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And now, can't you see what you're doing to me? I got the sun, the moon, the stars, or another, just for a chance to be your lover. You won't forget, you never regret, cause it's me for you and you for me. Another kind of love could never ever be. It's you that defines my love, and it's you that I'm thinking of. Well, let's find a time to get together and make it grow and last forever. With life there are no guarantees, but with me I'll treat you special at least. So now that you know what's on my mind, just tell me, you'll be mine.

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The streets of Earth City. 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

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'Cause the sun will always shine.

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Before I cannot feel anything that's going down. Turning my head around and around.

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Let the music move, you get ready. 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Get on the dance floor as I'm making. Rhythm and bass gives you the power, like another nuclear.

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Okay, all you need is some patience and a little practice, and you'll soon be disco dancing with the best.